0: targeted attack and believe the incident is linked to a disturbance at the same address on Saturday night. Chelsea Bowden, Perth.
1: There's new data confirming school libraries are being phased out. Students at public schools nationwide are now being forced to rely on council-run mobile libraries. In many cases, the school library is becoming a shared space for overflow classrooms and computer labs. A funding extension's been rejected for the Bibra Lake Wetlands Centre. Brad McIntosh reports.
2: The rejection comes as the City of Cockburn looks to reduce its reliance on ratepayer money. The centre's latest three-year funding agreement will end in September, with them seeking a five-year extension. Councillors have instead voted to allow the centre to apply for extra grants and funding programs whilst taking on a reduced three-year deal. The funding agreement will now end in 2028 to be reassessed by the city. Brad McIntosh, Capital Radio News.
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1: The ASX ahead of the open this morning at 9,103. Gold selling at $4,651 an ounce. The Aussie dollar 71 US cents. 12,670 Indonesian rupiah.
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1: The boss of the AFL has spoken publicly for the first time on the Sydney Swans scandal. Andrew Dillon admits he's limited in what he can currently say as a police investigation is ongoing. But he has gone public to say that five players who are serving bans won't be welcome at football's Night of Nights in the grand final week.
5: The invitations for the Brownlow will be going out this week. Those players won't be invited. They are still eligible for the Brownlow, but they're under a club suspension, which goes until the end of the season. The Swans' penalties are, there is an accountability for those players, yeah.
1: And that's the latest news update. I'm Scott Maiman from the Capital Radio Newsroom.
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0: On the top for Perth, from the Capital Radio 6IX newsroom, I'm Scott Maiman. The federal government's considering a new support package to help address the H5 bird flu. The funding would be focused on addressing threats to key species to improve their chances of survival. A new poll shows One Nation's popularity has dropped sharply while the federal opposition has regained ground. The latest Demos survey reveals support for the minor party has fallen 5 points to 24%, largely driven by a decline in female voters. Meanwhile, the federal government's primary vote has risen to 25%, putting them just 1 point behind the federal government. A new facility for manufacturing precast concrete components for modular apartments is set for construction in Wanneroo. The parts will have pre-installed electricity and plumbing, as well as glass facades, balconies and balustrades, and can be clipped together on site to reduce construction times. Federal Minister for Industry and Innovation Tim Ayres says the factory will produce thousands of units every year.
1: They will start with smaller levels of production, but the capacity of this one facility will be to deliver 2,000 additional units every year.
0: A trial date has been set for the man accused of killing WA Labor figure Tim Picton. Brody Jake Dewar was charged with manslaughter after Mr. Picton died in hospital several days after he was allegedly coward punched by the 20-year-old outside a Northbridge nightclub. He'll stand trial in July next year. It's been suggested Prince Harry and Meghan must leave the United States and return to Britain because his immigration status is set to be withdrawn. More on that from reporter Peter Ford.
2: There's been a group in America called the Heritage Foundation, and they have for several years been going through courts to make sure Prince Harry's visa is revoked, because what he said when he applied for that visa was about drug usage was quite different to what he said when he bought out his book Spare, when he admitted to extensive drug usage. And so that's why they've been fighting it. My gut feeling is that Prince Harry's being given a tip-off that he's going to get kicked out. And there's an old saying, when you're being run out of town, make it look like you're leading the parade.
3: Now a 6IX finance update.
0: And a short time ago, gold was selling at $4,667 an ounce. The Aussie dollar, 71 US cents, 12,669 Indonesian rupiah.
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0: Essendon has announced its new senior coach. The Bombers have appointed Mark McVeigh on a 3-year deal. The All-Australian squad's been announced, with the Dockers dominating the list. Alex Riddell reports.
5: Fremantle have eight named, with players on every line, including Alex Pearce, Josh Tracy, Caleb Sarong and Jordan Clark. Brisbane has six players selected, Hawthorn five, and Patrick Cripps the only Carlton player to be named. Melbourne captain Max Gawn is in line for a record-breaking ninth All-Australian blazer. Marcus Bontempelli looking likely to get his eighth when the final 23 is named at the AFL Awards. North Melbourne's Harry Sheasel and Carlton's Sam Walsh among the surprise exclusions. Alex Riddell, Melbourne.
0: And that's the latest news update. I'm Scott Maiman from the Capital Radio Newsroom.
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8: 21, the top for Perth today, and partly cloudy. From the Capital Radio 6IX newsroom, I'm Scott Maiman. A search continues this morning for an elderly man missing in the wheat belt. 87-year-old grandfather James Ballantyne went for a walk on Saturday morning and has not been seen since. Mr. Ballantyne lives with dementia. Locals have joined SES personnel in searching for the man, along with mounted police, the air wing and drones. The Prime Minister has assured West Australians there'll be no change to the state's share of the GST. There have been ongoing calls for Anthony Albanese to guarantee the current arrangement will remain in place after the Productivity Commission labelled the 2018 deal as unfairly benefiting WA. During a visit to Perth, the Prime Minister says he's made his position very clear.
9: WA is a major driver of our national economy and they deserve their fair share of the GST. What I believe is very clearly there will be no change to WA's GST arrangements whilst I'm Prime Minister.
8: Australia's major banks are hiking up credit card fees and cutting reward programs ahead of October's card surcharge ban. The Reserve Bank's move is set to cost financial institutions about $600 million every year. In response, banks, including Westpac, the NAB and St George, are raising interest rates and annual fees. Australia Post is targeting forklift and truck drivers as it launches a new national

0: national recruitment drive in the lead-up to its peak Christmas delivery period. About 3,500 seasonal jobs are on offer from early next month. Parcel sorters are also in demand to assist with processing. Iran has carried out a cyber attack on a UK power station, shutting it down for 4 days. Correspondent Gavin Gray has details.
1: Government ministers have been trying to calm nervousness by saying that at no point was there a risk to the UK's energy system, but they have contacted power companies to advise them of the risk of cyber attacks. The incident took place last month, but has only just been revealed. For security reasons, neither the government nor the National Cyber Security Centre, which deals with attacks on critical infrastructure, will give further details. It's said to have affected a small-scale generator, and there's had been no risk to the wider energy system.
2: Now, a 6IX finance update.
0: And a short time ago, gold was selling at $4,667 an ounce. The Aussie dollar, 71 US cents, 12,669 Indonesian rupiah.
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0: The Dockers will host Hawthorn in their qualifying final at Optus Stadium on Thursday, September 3rd. The teams last met during Round 9 with a thrilling 15-point win for the Dockers. However, some bad news for the Dockers. They'll be without defender Brandon Cox. Scans have confirmed he suffered a moderate calf strain in Saturday's 37-point loss to Carlton. The 28-year-old will be sidelined for the game, but hopes to be back after that. Tickets for the qualifying final go on sale on Thursday. And that's the latest news update. I'm Scott Maiman from the Capital Radio Newsroom.
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6: Partly cloudy in Perth, a top of 21 from the Capital Radio 6IX newsroom. I'm Brad McIntosh. WA's police commissioner has serious concerns for an 87-year-old grandfather who has spent a third night missing in the wheat belt. James Ballantyne, who has dementia, hasn't been seen since he went for a walk in Wagin on Saturday morning and failed to return home. Cole Blanche says while search efforts continue today, there are still no reported sightings.
7: 3 days in, certainly we've got the SES out there, we've got the police helicopter specialist officers, and in particular the community of Wagin themselves and family are out there searching everywhere we can.
6: The Centre for Women's Safety and Wellbeing has welcomed the state government's decision to scrap good character references from sentencing hearings. It means people convicted of rape will no longer get a lighter prison sentence because they're made say they're a good person. Western Power managers recently vouched for a colleague who sexually assaulted his subordinate and he received a reduced sentence. Centre for Women's Safety and Wellbeing CEO Dr. Alison Evans says sentences should be based on the offence committed and the harm caused.
8: A person's public reputation has very little to do with their propensity to use sexual violence. And it's this dynamic that really makes it just entirely inappropriate for their character to be considered in sentencing in any case of sexual violence.
6: The state government says the new law won't stop courts from considering relevant factors, such as an offender's absence of prior convictions. And field officers will start following up with households who haven't returned their census forms. Today marks a fortnight since census night. More than 10 million completed forms have been received so far. Also making news, the country's second largest supermarket retailer has posted a 1.1

0: on billion-dollar annual profit. Coles says sales at its supermarkets were up 3.7% to $41.5 billion.
1: Now a 6IX finance update.
0: The ASX 200 is up 56 points at 9,159. Gold is selling at $4,643 an ounce, and one Australian dollar is buying 71.54 US cents and 12,677 Indonesian rupiah.
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0: The WA Football League has brought forward Bounce Down for the league grand final. The match has been moved to the more family-friendly time of 10 past 1 on September 20 at Optus Stadium. The Colts grand final, featuring some of the state's top AFL draft prospects, will now be the last game of the day. Tickets go on sale next Tuesday. And that's the latest 6IX News Update. I'm Brad McIntosh from the Capital Radio Newsroom.
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3: Partly cloudy in Perth and a top of 21 from the Capital Radio 6IX Newsroom. I'm Brad McIntosh. The growth in artificial intelligence will be the focus of a key speech by the Prime Minister to business leaders today. Nelson Scott reports.
4: The PM will address the Business Council's annual dinner, where he'll talk about the opportunities of AI, but will also argue tech companies must adhere to a social license. Anthony Albanese's speech comes ahead of a national cabinet meeting on Wednesday. Some jurisdictions are raising concerns about the proliferation of data centres and their insatiable energy requirements. Mr. Albanese says the facilities should be located in areas that have minimal impact on the community and have strategies in place for the responsible use of energy and water.
3: 10 public schools across WA will take part in a pilot program aimed at combating anti-Semitism. Under the six-month program, teachers and staff will take part in specialised training focused on understanding anti-Semitism and learning how to appropriately respond to incidents. The chosen schools will also be given resources to enhance anti-Semitism education in classrooms. And the Cotslow Council will today consider a plan to charge a parking fee for motorists in the area's dining and shopping precinct. Scott Maiman reports.
5: It's a complex schedule of paid parking recommendations across Cotslow. Some existing parking areas would see a minimum 15-minute free parking allotment. Then an hourly rate would apply, daily from 8 a.m. to 6 p.m. The town's already seeking a contractor to install parking ticket machines and associated equipment and software. Residential parking permits may be a consideration. Scott Maiman, Capital Radio News.
3: Also making news, the federal government is considering a new support package to help address the H5 bird flu.
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3: The ASX 200 is up 55 points at 9,158. Gold is selling at $4,636 an ounce, and one Australian dollar is buying 71.55 US cents and 12,693 Indonesian rupiah.
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3: The Eagles have revealed they'll challenge Harley Reid's two-match ban. The midfielder was sanctioned after a tackle on Hawthorn's Jai Newcombe on Sunday, meaning he'll miss the opening two rounds of next season. West Coast says they're going to challenge this at the AFL Tribunal, as well as Brandon Starcevich's fine for careless contact with an umpire. And newly appointed Essendon coach Mark McVee says he will sit down with Zach Merritt to discuss his future at the club. The star midfielder is all but certain to ask for a trade for a second straight year. And that's the latest 6IX News Update. I'm Brad McIntosh from the Capital Radio Newsroom.
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8: Partly cloudy in Perth, a top of 21. From the Capital Radio 6IX Newsroom, I'm Brad McIntosh. An independent cultural review into Western Power has been announced following fresh allegations of sexual assault. Jake Patrick reports.
9: 2 weeks after Western Power worker Jeffrey Spinner was jailed for sexually assaulting a colleague on a work trip, current and former colleagues have come forward to raise concerns about systemic, cultural and safety issues at the government-owned entity. The issues include bullying, misconduct and another allegation of sexual assault made by a former employee. There are no issues being investigated by WA Police or the Corruption and Crime Commission at this stage. Western Power CEO Gare Landsborough has recommended the review, which will be co-led by former Sex Discrimination Commissioner Kate Jenkins and workplace culture expert Natasha De Silva. The findings are expected to be made public early next year.
8: Convicted criminals in WA will no longer get a lighter prison sentence on the back of good character references. The Attorney General has announced the references will be banned from sentencing hearings. It follows a recent court case in which Western Power managers vouched for a colleague's previous good behaviour during his sentencing for sexually assaulting his subordinate. He was given less time behind bars. Tony Beauty says the change won't stop courts from considering relevant factors such as an offender's absence of prior convictions.
10: Too often someone supposed good character is actually helping facilitate their offending. We put in an end to that with the government introducing these reforms to the Sentencing Act, which we'll introduce at the beginning of next year.
8: And the federal government remains confident states and territories will agree to a single artificial intelligence framework. The Prime Minister will push for a unified approach to AI at a meeting of National Cabinet tomorrow.
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8: The ASX 200 is up 58 points at 9,161. Gold is selling at $4,635 an ounce, and one Australian dollar is buying 71.94 US cents and 12,676 Indonesian rupiah.
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8: New Essendon coach Mark McVee says he'd like to see James Hird back at the club. Hird was one of the final four candidates for the senior coaching role, and McVee says he'll talk to Hird about the possibility of a role in the football department. McVee says he still has a good relationship with Hird.
14: You know, I love James Hird. He's one of my best mates. And it was difficult to go through the process against a good friend. He's been a constant in my life since I was 17 years of age. And we spoke this morning. And the way he spoke to me of how proud of this moment for me, it hasn't broken us.
8: And that's the latest 6IX News Update. I'm Brad McIntosh from the Capital Radio Newsroom.
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1: 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Need a plumber? 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Fast

0: WA's Attorney General says banning good character references from criminal sentencing will help protect victims. The issue came to light in the wake of the Jeffrey Spinner case. The proposed ban means convicted criminals won't get less time in prison for receiving glowing references. The Royal Commission into Institutional Responses to Child Sex Abuse recommended the move in child abuse cases. Tony Beauty says the government wants to expand it to all criminal cases.
1: While it will relate to all offences, it is particularly pertinent to prevent victims of child sex abuse, sexual violence and other offences from being re-traumatised, having to hear what a good bloke their offender is.
0: The WA Greens say they welcome the ban in the sentencing of convicted sex offences, but have concerns about abolishing good character references entirely. Brad Pettit says there are some instances where good character references are justified and important, especially for vulnerable communities and victimless crimes. And revised plans will be presented at Subiaco Council today for the redevelopment of a local home that's more than 110 years old. Scott Maiman reports.
2: The owner of the heritage property wants to install a pool. The redevelopment plan was initially knocked back earlier this year. The homeowners appealed, and after mediation with the city, plans were revised for an extension of the building, but the main house will be retained and restored. The plan remains pending after the plan is presented at today's council meeting. Scott Maiman, Capital Radio News.
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0: The ASX 200 is up 49 points at 9,152. Gold is selling at $4,629 an ounce, and one Australian dollar is buying 71.50 US cents and 12,682 Indonesian rupiah.
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0: Eagles superstar Harley Reid is off to the AFL tribunal. The 21-year-old was handed a two-match ban for a dangerous tackle on Hawthorn co-captain Jai Newcombe. If the club doesn't succeed, Reid will miss the first two games of next season. West Coast have also revealed they'll challenge Brendan Stasevich's fine for careless contact with an umpire. And the WA Football League has moved this year's league grand final to a more family-friendly time. The game will start at 10 past 1 on September 20 at Optus Stadium. It's usually held at 20 past 3. The Colts grand final, featuring some of the state's top AFL draft prospects, will now be the last game of the day. Tickets go on sale next month. And that's the latest 6iX News Update. I'm Brad McIntosh from the Capital Radio Newsroom.
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4: Partly cloudy across Perth and a top of 21. From the Capital Radio 6IX Newsroom, I'm Brad McIntosh. WA's Attorney General is banning good character references from sentencing hearings. It means convicted criminals won't get less time in prison for having a prior respected reputation. Western Power managers recently vouched for a colleague, Jeffrey Spinner, who sexually assaulted his subordinate and he received a reduced sentence. CEO Gia Lansborough says the three managers are still not back at work.
5: They remain stood down. We engaged just under 2 weeks ago the commencement of an external investigation, independent investigation by Minter Ellison. That's ongoing. We are expecting that we'll get some preliminary findings later this week and we'll go from there.
4: An independent review into systemic cultural and safety issues at the government-owned utility has also been announced today, with the findings due in the early part of next year. The police commissioner is warning community members not to take crime solving into their own hands. A Perth father...
5: 2 weeks ago, the commencement of an external investigation, independent investigation by Minter Ellison. That's ongoing. We are expecting that we'll get some preliminary findings later this week and we'll go from there.
4: An independent review into systemic cultural and safety...

0: and arrest someone or jump over their back fence and look into their backyard. Those things are illegal and will either get you injured or into a lot of trouble. Engage with the police and work with them if you find information.
1: And 10 public schools across the state will take part in a pilot program aimed at combating anti-Semitism. Under the six-month program, teachers and staff will take part in specialised training focused on understanding anti-Semitism and learning how to appropriately respond to incidents.
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1: 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Gold is selling at $4,649 an ounce, and one Australian dollar is buying 71.49 US cents and 12,678 Indonesian rupiah.
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1: Fremantle great Peter Bell is backing in the Dockers ahead of their finals campaign. The Dockers will host Hawthorn in the first qualifying final next Thursday. The former club captain and football boss says the team has proved themselves as top contenders.
4: It's hard not to be a believer. They've been the dominant team through the duration of the season. Premierships are incredibly difficult to win, and you need to be peaking at the right time as well. So Fremantle have got a couple of weeks to get back to their best footy. They've earned top spot on the ladder, so of course there would have to be belief.
1: And that's the latest 6IX News Update. I'm Brad McIntosh from the Capital Radio Newsroom.
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13: Got an overnight low of 10, rain increasing tomorrow, 20. From the Capital Radio 6IX Newsroom, good afternoon. I'm Jeff Tyler. Convicted criminals in WA will no longer get a lighter prison sentence on the back of good character references. The Attorney General has announced the references will be banned from sentencing hearings. It follows a recent court case in which Western Power managers vouched for a colleague's previous good behaviour during his sentencing for sexually assaulting his subordinate. He was given less time behind bars. Tony Butty says the change won't stop courts from considering relevant factors, such as an offender's absence of prior convictions.
14: Too often someone supposed good character is actually helping facilitate their offending. We put an end to that with the government introducing these reforms to the Sentencing Act.
13: Australia's expanding network of AI data centres is set to place an unprecedented strain on the national electricity grid over the next decade. With power demand forecast to surge, experts are warning that replacing retired coal-fired stations quickly enough will be critical to keep the lights on. Energy analyst Tony Wood says failing to build new capacity fast enough could threaten energy security.
15: If things don't go well, it could get difficult in the next 5 years, and almost certainly after 2032 or so is likely to get much more difficult in terms of reliability, unless other things are being done to meet what will be a very significant increase in electricity consumption.
13: And a Jewish MP is calling on the Prime Minister to intervene and extend the Royal Commission into anti-Semitism. The inquiry is expected to hear from the final witnesses tomorrow, despite testimony being originally scheduled to run all week. The federal opposition and the New South Wales government say extra time is needed to ensure more people have the chance to appear. Liberal MP Julian Lisa argues the ball is in Anthony Albanese's court.
16: Responsibility for the early end of this Royal Commission lies entirely...
13: Prime Minister to intervene and extend the Royal Commission into anti-Semitism. The inquiry is expected to hear from the final witnesses tomorrow, despite testimony being originally scheduled to run all week. The federal opposition and the New South Wales

0: points, 9,164. Gold is selling at $4,636 an ounce, and one Aussie dollar is buying 71.47 US cents.
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0: Well, former Freo captain Peter Bell says it's hard not to be a believer in the Dockers as they look to claim their maiden AFL premiership. Bell says his confidence Freo has learnt from last year's disastrous finals campaign.
3: Yeah, you would hope that you'd learn from that experience. It's a long time ago now, and it's a different team again who have played, you know, many, many games.
0: That's the latest 6IX News Update. I'm Jeff Tyler from the Capital Radio Newsroom.
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5: Got an overnight low of 10, rain increasing tomorrow, a top of 20 from the Capital Radio 6IX newsroom. Good afternoon. I'm Jeff Tyler. WA's Attorney General says banning good character references from criminal sentencing will help protect victims. The proposed ban means convicted criminals won't get less time in prison for receiving glowing references. The Royal Commission into Institutional Responses to Child Sexual Abuse recommended the move in child abuse cases. Tony Booty says the government wants to expand it to all criminal cases.
6: While it will relate to all offences, it is particularly pertinent to prevent victims of child sex abuse, sexual violence and other offences from being re-traumatised, having to hear what a good bloke their offender is.
5: A 36-year-old man has been charged with indecently assaulting a woman on a train. Police say it happened just before 2 o'clock yesterday afternoon. The same man is also accused of performing an indecent act in a lift at Edgewater train station before later exposing himself to several women.
6: He's meant to prevent victims of child sex abuse, sexual violence and other offences from being re-traumatised, having to hear what a good bloke their offender is.
5: A 36-year-old man has been charged with indecently assaulting a woman on a train.

0: 1940s. Anglicare Executive Director Casey Chambers says the promise of progress for future generations is being broken.
1: And what we're seeing is that younger Australians today, people under 35 or so, are nowhere near the position that older Australians were when they were that age.
2: Now a 6IX finance update.
0: The ASX 200 is up 61 points to 9,164. Gold is selling at $4,624 an ounce. One Aussie dollar is buying 71.39 US cents and 12,659 Indonesian rupiah.
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0: West Coast are set to challenge a two-match ban given to Harley Reid for a dangerous tackle against Hawthorn. If the club doesn't succeed at the tribunal, Reid will miss the first two games of next season. And West Coast also revealed they'll challenge Brandon Stasevich's fine for careless contact with an umpire, while the WA Football League has brought forward the start time for the league grand final. The match has been moved to the more family-friendly time of 10 past 1 on September the 20th at Optus Stadium. That's the latest 6IX News Update. I'm Jeff Tyler from the Capital Radio Newsroom.
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2: Every morning at the mine you could see him arrive. 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
6: 21 degrees, the top for Perth today. Cloudy with rain increasing. From the Capital Radio 6IX Newsroom, I'm Scott Maiman. Tributes today after the death of legendary singer, cultural icon and philanthropist Dolly Parton. The country music performer won 11 Grammy Awards, 3 Emmys and an Oscar during a celebrated career that spanned 6 decades. The US President has announced flags in America will be lowered for a week in her honour. These listeners reflecting on her incredible career and the joy she brought so many.
7: Just such a happy lady. She brought happiness.
8: One of the best concerts I'd ever been to. She was incredible.
9: Great lady. With all the bad that's happening in the world, we need more Dolly Partons.
6: Dolly Parton was 80. WA's Police Commissioner is warning us not to take crime solving into our own hands. His comment comes after a Perth father tracked down and recovered his stolen motorcycle after 3 days of social media pressure, community tip-offs and CCTV. Cole Blanche says while people are encouraged to look on social media for their stolen belongings, they should leave other measures to the police.
10: Don't report things to Facebook, report them to the police, and don't take actions into your own hands and go and arrest someone or jump over their back fence and look into their backyard. Those things are illegal and will either get you injured or into a lot of trouble. Engage with the police and work with them if you find information.
6: A heavy lift cargo ship is at Christmas Island with plans unveiled to haul a rogue SpaceX rocket back home to Texas. The 52-metre Starship splash-landed in the Indian Ocean last month, turning the remote territory into an overnight attraction. The island's tourism head, Dave Watchorn, says it's created a bit of a buzz for local residents.
11: Yeah, it's really incredible to welcome a space tourism to Christmas Island for a short period. The locals have been lining the cliffs to have a look at the rocket. I had people come into my business and ask for rocket tours out on my boat.
0: Now a 6IX finance update.
6: A short time ago, gold was selling at $4,667 an ounce. The Aussie dollar, 71 US cents, 12,667 Indonesian rupiah.
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6: The WA Football League has brought Ford Bounce Down for the league grand final. The match has been moved to the more family-friendly time of 10 past 1 on September 20th at Optus Stadium. The Colts grand final, featuring some of the state's top AFL draft prospects, will now be the last game of the day. And that's the latest news update. I'm Scott Maiman from the Capital Radio Newsroom.
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4: Cloudy today, rain increasing, 21 degrees, the top for Perth. From the Capital Radio 6IX newsroom, I'm Scott Maiman. Legendary singer, cultural icon and philanthropist Dolly Parton has died at the age of 80. The country music performer won 11 Grammy Awards, 3 Emmys and an Oscar during a career that spanned 6 decades. This 1973 song was one of her biggest. Jolie.

0: The U.S. President has announced flags will be lowered for a week in her honour. Aussie country music star Keith Urban says he's heartbroken about Dolly's passing. And her friend, singer and actress Reba McEntire, has paid tribute, saying there'll never be another Dolly. Now to news here at home. WA-based federal Liberal member Andrew Hastie says the state opposition leader Basil Semplis has not run a strong enough campaign in the Secret Harbour by-election. The seat has been a Labor stronghold for nearly 20 years, with Mr. Semplis claiming in the build-up that Labor losing the seat will be a win for the Liberals, even if his candidate does not win. Mr. Hastie has told the ABC he does not agree with his approach.
1: Well, Basil Semplis said that a win for One Nation would be an opportunity. I don't see that at all. I think we should be fighting to win in every contest we enter, or we shouldn't enter the contest. You don't wave the white flag. Voters sense weakness and they'll go to the strong horse.
0: A 36-year-old man's been charged with indecently assaulting a woman on a train. Police say it happened just before 2 o'clock Monday afternoon at Edgewater train station. 10 public schools across WA will take part in an anti-Semitism pilot program, Brad McIntosh reports.
2: The program, launched yesterday by the Education Minister, will aim to educate both students and teachers to identify acts of anti-Semitism. The six-month pilot program is part of a national effort with various schools like the John Curtin College of the Arts, Wanneroo Secondary College, Balga Senior High School and Yokine Primary all taking part. The selected schools will also be given educational resources to help stamp it out from classrooms and schoolyards. Brad McIntosh, Capital Radio News.
0: And Ghislaine Maxwell has failed in a bid to overturn her sex trafficking conviction, a US judge overnight dismissing Maxwell's appeal.
3: Now a 6IX finance update.
0: The Dow Jones closed at 53,577. Gold selling at $4,658 an ounce. The Aussie dollar, 71 US cents, 12,674 Indonesian rupiah.
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0: WA's Riley Hartman has signed a 2-year contract extension with North Melbourne, taking him up to the end of 2028. The 21-year-old was picked up from Swan Districts at number 23 in the 2023 National Draft. That's the latest news update. I'm Scott Maiman from the Capital Radio Newsroom.
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1: Well, my daddy left home when I was 3, and he didn't leave much to Ma and me. Just this old guitar and an empty bottle of booze. Now, I don't blame him because he run and hid, but the meanest thing that he ever did was before he left, he went and named me Sue. Well, he must have thought that it was quite a joke, and it got a lot of laughs from lots of folks. Seems I had to fight my whole life through. Some gal would giggle and I'd get red, and some guy'd laugh and I'd bust his head. I tell you, life ain't easy for a boy named Sue. Well, I grew up

the honky tonks and bars and kill that man that gave me that awful name. Well, it was Gatlinburg in mid-July, and I just hit town and my throat was dry. I thought I'd stop and have myself a brew at an old saloon on a street of mud. There at a table, dealing stud, sat the dirty mangy dog that named me Sue. Well, I knew that snake was my own sweet dad from a worn-out picture that my mother'd had. And I knew that scar on his cheek and his evil eye. He was big and bent and gray and old, and I looked at him and my blood ran cold. And I said, my name is Sue, how do you do? How are you gonna die? Yeah, that's what I told him. Well, I hit him hard right between the eyes, and he went down, but to my surprise, come up with a knife and cut off a piece of my ear. But I busted a chair right across his teeth, and we crashed through the wall and into the street, kicking and a-gouging in the mud and the blood and the beard. I tell you, I've fought tougher men, but I really can't remember when. He kicked like a mule and he bit like a crocodile. I heard him laugh and then I heard him cuss, and he went for his gun and I pulled mine first. He stood there looking at me and I saw him smile. He said, son, this world is rough, and if a man's gonna make it, he's gotta be tough. And I know I wouldn't be there to help you along. So I give you that name and I said goodbye. I knew you'd have to get tough or die. And it's that name that helped to make you strong. Yeah. He said, now you just fought one hell of a fight, and I know you hate me and you got the right to kill me now, and I wouldn't blame you if you do. But you ought to thank me before I die for the gravel in your guts and the spit in the eye, 'cause I'm the that named you Sue.

0: win. And if I ever have a son, I think I'm gonna name him Bill or George, anything but Sue. I still ain't that bad.
1: Cruising through the greatest decade of music, 60s music.